0: From APM, American Public Media, this is Performance Today. I'm Valerie Kaler. Beethoven's rejected Fidelio overtures all bear the name of the heroine, Leonore. Leonore number two on the way.
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0: That is music of Hugo Wolf, his Italian Serenade, played there by the Orpheus Chamber Orchestra here on this Tuesday evening, the Conductorless Orchestra. 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
4: Mostly sunny and breezy Tuesday with isolated afternoon thunderstorms and highs in the mid to upper 80s. Scattered showers and thunderstorms on Wednesday. 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
2: How will President Trump's use of executive power shape the midterms and beyond? 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

0: From Henry Harsh, that's called the Evansville Favorite Waltz, played by pianist Rachel Grimes.
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0: Here from the American composer Adolphus Hailstork. His Symphony No. 1 was composed in 1988, and you might say that it shows his inclinations towards very wide open skies in an American idiom a la Aaron Copland and lush soundscapes a la Samuel Barber, maybe some Leonard Bernstein inclinations, and also African-American sounds, placing Adolphus Hailstork in the lineage of fellow African-American composers like William Grant Still and William Dawson. He says, I'm pretty eclectic. I'm multi-stylistic. Here's the Symphony No. 1 by Adolphus Hailstork, played by the Virginia Symphony Orchestra, conducted by Joanne Folletta.

0: Bouncy Work, written in 1988 by the American composer Adolphus Hailstork, who, of course, has the best name in classical music. We heard his Symphony No. 1, played there by the Virginia Symphony Orchestra, conducted by Joanne Folletta.
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2: 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Meet Alice, a brilliant novelist who despises the polite fictions modern society runs on and refuses to play along. But as she calls people out, the sharper backlash forces her to reckon with what honesty actually costs. Sandra Oh stars in this National Theater production of Molière's classic on Wednesday, October 7th. 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From Robert Johnson to B.B. 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
0: This is the Dance Rhapsody by English composer Frank Bridge, played for us by the BBC National Orchestra of Wales, led by Richard Hickox.

0: The Dance Rhapsody by Frank Bridge, played there by the BBC National Orchestra of Wales, led by Richard Hickox. At the age of 13, violinist Randall Goosby, whom we heard earlier this hour, was the featured soloist in a New York Philharmonic Young People's Concert. And then when he was 14, he appeared on NPR's From the Top. You can hear a profile of Randall Goosby in the latest edition of the Rhapsody in Black podcast at our...
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3: Mostly sunny and breezy Tuesday with isolated afternoon thunderstorms and highs in the mid to upper 80s. Scattered showers and thunderstorms on Wednesday. 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
0: So, you know who's a big Beatles fan? Guitarist Göran Zulcher, whom we will hear performing here next. He's made a lot of his own arrangements of Beatles tunes, and this is the John Lennon penned If I Fell.

0: That is the music of Jeff Beal. It's called Autumn, and we heard Mr. Beal playing his piece.
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0: Brahms' first violin sonata was actually the fifth such work that he wrote. He rejected the first four tries, which is not surprising if you know anything about the incredible perfectionism of Brahms, which is that he quite famously spent some 20 years churning over the production of his first symphony. Well, the wait was worth it on pretty much everything that he did said churning over, and this is his first violin sonata in G major, played here by Stefan Jacquive, violin, Max Levinson at the piano.

0: The Violin Sonata No. 1 by Johannes Brahms. Played there by violinist Stefan Jakiv and pianist Max Levinson.
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0: In Xanadu did Kublai Khan a stately pleasure dome decree. This is Charles Tomlinson Griffiths' setting of those words, the Pleasure Dome of Kublai Khan, in music here as performed by the Seattle Symphony, led by Gerard Schwartz.

0: Samuel Taylor Coleridge's poem Kubla Khan, given the musical treatment there. The Pleasure Dome of Kubla Khan by composer Charles Tomlinson Griffiths.
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4: Mostly sunny and breezy Tuesday with isolated afternoon thunderstorms and highs in the mid to upper 80s. Scattered showers and thunderstorms on Wednesday. 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
0: Another Welsh composer to start this week's show, and that's Hugh Watkins with the charming H-U-W spelling to Hugh. And this is his piece called Spring, played by violinist Krizia Ostoshevich with Daniel Tong at the piano.

0: What a work. Thrilling and beautiful. The Triple Concerto for Saxophone, Horn, and Cello by the Welsh composer Gwilym Simcock. Recorded there live at the Royal Albert Hall at the 2026 BBC Proms Festival just a couple of weeks back. Jess Gillum, soprano saxophone, Ben Goldscheider played the horn, and Sheku Kane Mason was the cellist there with the BBC Symphony Orchestra led by Sakari Oromo. Highlights from the 2026 BBC Proms Festival every weeknight at this hour of the evening, and you can also hear them again at our website, yourclassical.org. Look for the Proms highlights, but keep in mind, they're only there for a couple of weeks.
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0: A bit more from saxophonist Jess Gillum here with the Jess Gillum Ensemble, and this is a piece by Will Gregory called Orbit.

0: Will Gregory, the composer of that piece, English musician and record producer and electronic musician as well. A piece of his called Orbit, the Jess Gillum soprano saxophone ensemble performing.
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0: English composer Ryan Latimer, he's a very interesting fellow. He admits that he was very strongly influenced by the cartoons that he watched when he was a kid and all the zany music that was part of those cartoons. It's very formative in his early musical education. This is a piece of his called Antiarchy, played by the BBC Symphony Orchestra, conducted by Pierre-André Valade, and music of Ryan Latimer.

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3: Mostly sunny and breezy Tuesday with isolated afternoon thunderstorms and highs in the mid to upper 80s. Scattered showers and thunderstorms on Wednesday. 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

0: two deconstructions, as it were, of the canon by Johann Pachelbel by Brian Eno. Played there by the Cockpit Ensemble, conducted by another fine composer, Gavin Bryars, in that classic recording from the late 1970s. I'm Steve Seal. 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
0: And we'll continue here with something from Max Richter from his massive magnum opus, which I think is over 8 hours long, Sleep, which is appropriate given that the entire concept behind this piece was not only that he intended it to be music to sleep to, but there had been performances where people sleep to it and set out cots and they sleep as it is being performed. This is Path 19.

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4: Mostly sunny and breezy Tuesday with isolated afternoon thunderstorms and highs in the mid to upper 80s. Scattered showers and thunderstorms on Wednesday. 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
6: They've released three albums now with music by these composers, and they call the series Uncovered. You'll hear some of the music that they uncovered from Florence Price, and they'll talk more about the project in about 15 minutes. I'm Jalene Kahn. And I'm really glad that you're here tonight. Hope you're doing well. This is Dance of the Swans from Tchaikovsky's Swan Lake.

0: When Swan Lake premiered in the late 1800s, it was a bit of a failure for Tchaikovsky. It got a lot of criticism. The dancers thought the choreography was too hard to dance to, and people thought the dancing distracted from the brilliant score. Today, it's one of the greatest and most performed ballets of all time. Dance of the Swans from Tchaikovsky's Swan Lake, performed there by the Royal Philharmonic Orchestra with violinist Barry Griffiths and conductor Charles McCarris.
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0: A few years ago, the Catalyst Quartet decided to be the change they wanted to see. They recorded music by composers whose music had not widely been recorded or published even. Here they'll talk a little bit about the project and then play some music by Florence Price.
3: The inception of the series, which started in 2018, we thought it was going to be one album. We thought, oh, we know this piece, we know that piece, they're great, we have to record them, this only makes sense. Then luckily we called the thing Uncovered because more and more music started to be uncovered, and it turned into this multi-volume recording project.

0: Neeme Järvi conducted the Detroit Symphony Orchestra with that performance of Symphony No. 2 by Zdeněk Fibich on Music Through the Night.
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1: From Robert Johnson to B.B. 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
2: Mostly sunny and breezy Tuesday with isolated afternoon thunderstorms and highs in the mid to upper 80s. Scattered showers and thunderstorms on Wednesday. 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
4: Even though it's not the weekend, we'll get in on this tradition with music by Felix Mendelssohn coming up in the next 20 minutes. Also coming up is a performance by guitarist Zhu Feiyong. I hope you can stick around for that. How about a little Mozart? Symphony No. 15 is performed here by the Danish National Chamber Orchestra.

0: The Danish National Chamber Orchestra, conducted by Adam Fischer, playing Symphony No. 15 by Mozart. From one child prodigy, we'll hear another, coming up in about 5 minutes.
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0: Guitarist Zhu Feiyong was born at the end of the Cultural Revolution in China. And by the time she became a teenager, she was enamored with the guitar. But even though the Cultural Revolution had been over for years, the guitar still wasn't taken as a serious instrument in China. She has gone on to show her home country different when it comes to this instrument. She became the first ever guitarist from China to enter London's Royal Academy of Music, and she's the first Chinese guitarist to gain recognition on the world stage. Throughout her career, she's played a lot of Chinese folk music, and that's what we'll hear from her with this recording.

0: superstardom on stage with that performance. Pianist Marta Argerich and violinist Gidon Kramer with the Orpheus Chamber Orchestra playing a concerto for piano and violin by Felix Mendelssohn.
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9: Mostly sunny and breezy Tuesday with isolated afternoon thunderstorms and highs in the mid to upper 80s. Scattered showers and thunderstorms on Wednesday. 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

0: Violinist Patricia Shee and harpist Marianne Lamontec with A Fantasy by Camille Saint-Saëns on Music Through the Night. I'm Jalene Kahn, and I hope you're doing well tonight. It's really good to have your company. Coming up, we'll hear some music from what's been called the greatest comic ballet of the 19th century. That's in about 5 minutes.
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0: In the 1950s, a high school in Montana commissioned William Grant Still to write some music for them. In the piece, William Grant Still reflected his interest of American folk art and music. This is the piece that he wrote for that high school. It's a serenade.

0: Coppelia was known as the greatest comic ballet of the 19th century. We just heard music from Act One by Leo Delibes. Richard Bonning conducted the National Philharmonic Orchestra.
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9: Mostly sunny and breezy Tuesday with isolated afternoon thunderstorms and highs in the mid to upper 80s. Scattered showers and thunderstorms on Wednesday. 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

0: Franz Doppler was one of the great flute players of the Romantic era, and that's a piece of music he originally wrote for two flutes, for him and his brother to play. Hungarian Pastoral Fantasy by Franz Doppler. James Galway orchestrated that version that we heard performed by the Tokyo Concert Orchestra and flutist Jean-Pierre Rampal on Music Through the Night. A Beethoven string quartet is coming up in just a minute. I'm Jalene Kahn, and I hope you can stick around.
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0: A horn concerto by English composer Ruth Gipps. That was the BBC Philharmonic Orchestra with soloist Martin Owen and conductor Ruman Gamba.
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4: Mostly sunny and breezy Tuesday with isolated afternoon thunderstorms and highs in the mid to upper 80s. Scattered showers and thunderstorms on Wednesday. 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
0: When this female composer was only 10 years old, she won a scholarship to the Royal Conservatory of Music in London. There, she studied with Herbert Howells, Ray Vaughan Williams,

0: Guitar Sonatina by Manuel Ponce, performed by guitarist Manuel Barrueco, who says that music is what feelings sound like. And of course, through music, we can communicate so many feelings that you sometimes just can't express with words.
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0: He had some big-name friends, but Adalbert Gierowetz, his name isn't as well-remembered as some of his friends like Mozart, Haydn, and Beethoven. We'll hear Symphony No. 2 by Gierowetz, performed here by the London Mozart Players.

0: Matthias Baumert, conducting the London Mozart Players with Symphony No. 2 by Adalbert Gierowetz on Music Through the Night.
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0: During a time when women really couldn't be a composer, that's all Melanie Boni wanted to do. She was a strong-willed kid who taught herself piano, and a family friend eventually convinced her parents to send her for lessons. When she did start writing music, she shortened her name Melanie to Mel to sound less feminine. And from there, her life got really complicated. She was married to a man, 25 years her senior, but had a child with another man. She watched that child grow up from afar before eventually taking her in and confessing that she was her mom. It seems like Melanie Boni had so many feelings, and she really channeled that into her music.

0: A Waltz Suite for Piano Four Hands by Melanie Boni. That was Roberto Proceda and Alessandra Amara.
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3: Slight chance of showers and thunderstorms today. Mostly sunny otherwise. Highs near 88. Lows tonight in the 70s. 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

0: That final 30 seconds or so of that music is how it gets its nickname. It makes you think, it's over. I loved that. But then the music starts up again, and then it makes you think, oh, it's over. I liked that. And then the music starts up again. The Joke, String Quartet Number 30 by Franz Joseph Haydn. That was the Spectral Quartet. We get to head to Paris with music by George Gershwin coming up in just a couple minutes.
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0: The finale from a septet by Beethoven, performed by violinist Leonidas Kavakos and friends. I'm Jalene Kahn, and it's always great to listen with you. Thanks a lot for being here. Have a great Tuesday.
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3: Slight chance of showers and thunderstorms today. Mostly sunny otherwise. Highs near 88. Lows tonight in the 70s. 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

0: That is The Woods So Wild. William Byrd composed it, and David Russell playing it beautifully on guitar, almost capturing the early lute arrangements of that piece. 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

0: That was Mozart's Symphony No. 36, Lin's first movement, Jukka Pekka Saraste, and the Scottish Chamber Orchestra.
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0: Strings and pizzicato for the entirety of that Scherzo Symphony No. 4 by Tchaikovsky, Leonard Bernstein, New York Philharmonic.
1: 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From Robert Johnson to B.B. 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
2: Slight chance of showers and thunderstorms today. Mostly sunny otherwise. Highs near 88. Lows tonight in the 70s. 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

0: That was the Handelian Rhapsody. Cyril Scott wrote that, and Piers Lane was playing it. You better grab some tweed. We're headed off to the Highlands next, Scotland.
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3: How will President Trump's use of executive power shape the midterms and beyond? 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

0: Anna-Sophie Mutter conducted the Trondheim Soloists and also joined them in performance there of a violin concerto, number 1 by Bach.
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0: 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Julie Amacher hosts Johann Johansson Piano Works, a new one on Deutsche Grammophon. And the artist with the release, Alice Sarah Ott. And conversation, insight to that recording again at New Classical Tracks, yourclassical.org. Here's a march, Sergei Prokofiev, and it's the United States Marine Band.

0: That was Symphony No. 3, a bit of a brooding, but always naturalist work by Jean Sibelius. First movement, Maurice Janssens there conducted the Oslo Philharmonic Orchestra.
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4: Slight chance of showers and thunderstorms today. Mostly sunny otherwise. Highs near 88. Lows tonight in the 70s. 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

0: That was Symphony No. 10 in Autumn, Fourth Movement. Nice and upbeat, giving us an optimistic bent to the season. Joachim Raff composed it. Urs Schneider conducted the Slovak State Philharmonic. Coming up, we'll have a Dance of the Water Sprites, as well as an oboe sonata from George Friedrich Handel.
1: 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From Robert Johnson to B.B. 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

0: That was Symphony No. 9, a great symphony, fourth movement. Franz Schubert created that. It was Nicholas Harnoncourt conducting the Berlin Philharmonic. A Rondo a la France coming up, and a Danzón Cubano. We're making it nice and diverse.
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0: Theater Live. Meet Alice, a brilliant novelist who despises the polite fictions modern society runs on and refuses to play along. But as she calls people out, the sharper backlash forces her to reckon with what honesty actually costs. Sandra Oh stars in this National Theater production of Molière's classic on Wednesday, October 7th. 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
1: Slight chance of showers and thunderstorms today. Mostly sunny otherwise. Highs near 88. Lows tonight in the 70s. 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

0: Sarah Chang, sounding brilliant as ever, on the violin with the Orpheus Chamber Orchestra, Antonio Vivaldi's Four Seasons. Yep, we are in that one now as we speak. Autumn. Looking forward to doing some of those autumnal things that we do. In my case, it's sitting in the chair when it gets too chilly to go outside. Coming up, we'll have something from William Grant Still and a traditional gospel that'll make a nice pairing.
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0: Miss Sally's Party is a lively 1940 ballet with music by William Grant Still and a libretto by his wife, writer Verna Arvey. And a cakewalk is sort of the center focus of that, where the contest winner takes home a cake. William Grant Still, Philip Brunel, conducted the Vocal Essence Orchestra through Miss Sally's Party. We'll have a gospel traditional piece for harp coming up next.
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3: A teacher suspended after Charlie Kirk social media posts should not lose her license, a judge rules. 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

0: Symphony No. 3, Scottish. That was the fourth movement. Felix Mendelssohn composed it. Jamie Laredo conducted the Scottish Chamber Orchestra.
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4: Before we head to London, here's the English Chamber Orchestra, perhaps in London, led by Geoffrey Tate and with horn soloist Radovan Vlatkovich in a rondo by Mozart.

0: Using the orchestra from top to bottom, piccolos to double basses, that was the so-called Whimsical Symphony by Telemann, performed by Apollo's Fire Baroque Orchestra, based in the city of Cleveland, and led by harpsichordist Jeanette Sorrell. An autumn serenade coming up in just a moment.
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2: He's one of the greatest film composers of all time. 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
0: Here is music by the Venice-born violinist, Maddalena Sermon. She must have been a pretty phenomenal player. She was sent to study with Tartini, great player of the day, when she was 15 years old. She wrote 6 violin concertos and quite a bit of chamber music. Her string quartet number 3 is played here by the Lombardini Quartets.

0: The String Quartet No. 3 by Maddalena Sermon. That was the Lombardini Quartet performing.
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2: A teacher suspended after Charlie Kirk social media posts should not lose her license, a judge rules. 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
4: Slight chance of showers and thunderstorms today. Mostly sunny otherwise. Highs near 88. Lows tonight in the 70s. 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
1: Let's start the hour with the 12 voices of Chanticleer in this traditional tune arranged by James Erb. This is Shenandoah.

0: Grant Cooper was born in New Zealand, and he got a degree in pure mathematics at the University of Auckland, and then he traveled to the United States and dug into music. He spent about 16 years as the artistic director of that orchestra, the West Virginia Symphony Orchestra, and Maestro Cooper led them in the jig from a piece he calls Appalachian Autumn.
1: A teacher suspended after Charlie Kirk social media posts should not lose her license, a judge rules. We ask educator Hope McMath what it means in the context of her free speech fight on the next First Coast Connect.
2: 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Film at WJCT presents The Misanthrope, filmed by National Theater Live. Meet Alice, a brilliant novelist who despises the polite fictions modern society runs on and refuses to play along. But as she calls people out, the sharper backlash forces her to reckon with what honesty actually costs. Sandra Oh stars in this National Theater production of Molière's classic on Wednesday, October 7th. 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
0: Here is some ballet music from a grand opera by Charles Gounod, Faust. At the time, composers writing opera were expected to devote a fairly substantial chunk to ballet music. And here is what Gounod wrote, as played by the Academy of St. Martin in the Fields.

0: That was ballet music from the opera Faust by Charles Gounod with the Academy of St. Martin in the Fields, led by Sir Neville Mariner.
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3: He's one of the greatest film composers of all time. John Williams is joined by the prestigious Berlin Philharmonic, performing some of his most iconic music. John Williams, the Berlin Concert.
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0: In about 15 minutes, when cellist Alyssa Weilerstein and the Trondheim soloist get to the last movement of Haydn's Concerto in C major, you'll notice they are moving along at a fast clip. That's kind of an understatement. I mention that because Weilerstein is conducting the group from the cello, and at this point, I think they're just holding on for dear life. That's in 15 minutes.

0: That was Alyssa Weilerstein conducting from the cello, the Trondheim Soloists in the Concerto in C Major by Haydn.
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3: Slight chance of showers and thunderstorms today. Mostly sunny otherwise. Highs near 88. Lows tonight in the 70s. 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
2: Film at WJCT presents The Misanthrope, filmed by National Theatre Live. Meet Alice, a brilliant novelist who despises the polite fictions modern society runs on and refuses to play along. But as she calls people out, the sharper backlash forces her to reckon with what honesty actually costs. Sandra Oh stars in this national

Beatrix Dance by Adolphe Adam. That was the Queensland Symphony Orchestra performing. Well, if you're listening in the Northern Hemisphere, the hours of day and night are nearly equal today. It's the autumn.

0: That was the Harvest Dance Suite by Ilmar Hanakainen of Finland, the Finnish Radio Symphony Orchestra, playing there. Maria Pariah made the comment that they say that suffering brings growth, but going through it, you don't necessarily feel that way. When he was in his 40s, he was plagued by a finger injury that threatened to end his career. It came back at least once, and for a while the prognosis was not good. He said, I spent my time studying a lot of music away from the piano, thinking and just being, but in the end it gave me a kind of inner strength that I probably would not have had without the setback. Coming up in just a moment, Maria Pariah plays Beethoven.
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2: 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John Williams is joined by the prestigious Berlin Philharmonic, performing some of his most iconic music. John Williams, The Berlin Concert.
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0: 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This is Maria Pariah in Beethoven's Sonata No. 15, known as the Pastoral Sonata.

0: Filmed on the vast prairie of South Dakota, that was some of the music that John Barry wrote for the film Dances with Wolves. Eric Kunzel led the Cincinnati Pops. I'm Melissa Owsley.
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2: 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John Williams, the Berlin Concert.
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4: Slight chance of showers and thunderstorms today. Mostly sunny otherwise. Highs near 88. Lows tonight in the 70s. 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

0: A Dream in the Forest by Augustine Barrios. That was guitarist Miloš Karadaglić.
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2: Film at WJCT presents The Misanthrope, filmed by National Theatre Live. Meet Alice, a brilliant novelist who despises the polite fictions modern society runs on and refuses to play along. But as she calls people out, the sharper backlash forces her to reckon with what honesty actually costs. Sandra Oh stars in this National Theatre production of Molière's classic on Wednesday, October 7th. 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
0: Here is the Dresden State Orchestra with Sir Colin Davis at the helm in the Symphony No. 34 in C major by Mozart.

0: It flies under the radar a bit, I think. That was the Symphony No. 34 in C major by Mozart, and it was played by the Dresden State Orchestra, conducted there by Sir Colin Davis. On February the 6th of 1909, two short pieces by Igor Stravinsky were played at a concert in St. Petersburg. Stravinsky was 26 at the time, not well known. He was still developing his voice as a composer, and you might say even under the influence of one of his teachers, Nikolai Rimsky-Korsakov. Well, turns out the public liked what they heard, and in the audience that night was the dancer, choreographer, forward thinker, Sergei Diaghilev, who recognized a rising talent. He was the legendary sponsor of New Art and just organizing what would become his Ballet Russe. What did he hear that night? Well, I'll let you hear it yourself. That's in just a minute.
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0: The Stravinsky piece is called Scherzo Fantastique, and it's performed here by the New York Philharmonic, conducted by Pierre Boulez.

0: That was music by a young Igor Stravinsky, the Scherzo Fantastique, performed there by the New York Philharmonic Orchestra with conductor Pierre Boulez. I'm Melissa Owsley. Thank you for listening today.
1: He's one of the greatest film composers of all time. John Williams is joined by the prestigious Berlin Philharmonic, performing some of his most iconic music. John Williams, The Berlin Concert.
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4: Slight chance of showers and thunderstorms today. Mostly sunny otherwise. Highs near 88. Lows tonight in the 70s. 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
3: He's one of the greatest film composers of all time. John Williams is joined by the prestigious Berlin Philharmonic, performing some of his most iconic music. John Williams, the Berlin Concert.
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0: If you like the flute, you're in luck, at least if you can stick around for 20 minutes. The Flute Concerto by Johann Stamitz comes along then. Right now, it's the Pastoral Suite by Emmanuel Chabrier. Here's Nima Yarvi and the Swiss Roman Orchestra.

0: That was the Pastoral Suite by Emmanuel Chabrier. Nema Yervi led the Swiss Roman Orchestra. There are certainly pros and cons to being self-taught. Now, the recorder flute player Bartold Kauken likes to point out the advantages, and I should back up and say that he studied flute at a conservatory in Brussels, and he was very interested in early music, but his teacher was not, so he explored on his own. And what he likes about that is the process. It might be slow at times, but it forces you to take a closer look at yourself and figure out how to solve your own problems. He will play a flute concerto by Johann Stamitz. That's in a minute.
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3: A teacher suspended after Charlie Kirk social media posts should not lose her license, a judge rules. 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
0: Here's soloist Bartold Kauken and Tafu Music in a flute concerto in G major by Johann Stamitz.

0: A flute concerto in G major by Johann Stamitz. That was Barthold Kuiken flute and members of Tafelmusik led by Gene Lamann. I'm Melissa Owsley. Thank you for listening today.
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3: Slight chance of showers and thunderstorms today, mostly sunny otherwise, highs near 88, lows tonight in the 70s. 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
0: Here's some music that leans in on dance forms throughout the whole concerto. In Joaquin Rodrigo's Concerto Andaluz, bolero, sevillana, and zapateado are baked into the movements themselves. But man, did he ever have a love for the slow movements of his concertos, the true emotional anchoring points. That's where he poured his deepest, most unfiltered emotions and turned them into nostalgic, glowing, sentimental affairs. The true poetic soul of Spain. Here's the Concerto Andaluz with the Amadeus Guitar Duo, Eden Stell Guitar Duo, and Internationale Filharmonie.

0: Horst Hans Becker conducting the International Philharmonic with Amadeus Guitar Duo and Eden Stell Guitar Duo by Joaquin Rodrigo, the Concerto Andaluz.
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0: Dancing right up to the end of the hour. Next, Benjamin Britten's courtly dances from Gloriana are, just as the title says, actual Elizabethan court dances like the pavane, galliard, and so on. William Boughton conducts the English Symphony Orchestra.

0: Finishing the hour in courtly style with those courtly dances from Gloriana, written by Benjamin Britten, and William Boughton on the podium conducting the English Symphony Orchestra. I'm Scott Blankenship.
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3: Slight chance of showers and thunderstorms today. Mostly sunny otherwise. Highs near 88. Lows tonight in the 70s. 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

0: Monica Huggett Violin and the Raglan Baroque Players with Nicholas Kramer conducting. The Violin Concerto No. 10, La Caccia, The Hunt, by Antonio Vivaldi.
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0: 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From market insights to talent retention to finding the right place for businesses to grow, JLL is there. JLL, see a brighter way. Here's Kewin Nguyen playing the piano for an impromptu by Germaine Taillefer.

0: The Horn Concerto No. 1 by Joseph Haydn with Iona Brown conducting the Academy of St. Martin in the Fields. Hermann Baumann playing the horn.
1: 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John Williams is joined by the prestigious Berlin Philharmonic, performing some of his most iconic music. John Williams, The Berlin Concert.
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0: Hi, I'm Scott Blankenship. A little bit more than 2 hours. That's how long before summer steps aside and astronomical autumn takes over. Next is music that's sort of a look over your shoulder at summer. "Tis the Last Rose of Summer" is based on a poem by Thomas Moore and uses a lone surviving rose at the end of summer to reflect on the fleeting nature of life, youth, and beauty. Here's Christopher Mallett.

0: Allegro moderato from the Symphony No. 7, Pastorale, and the title certainly fits. It's by Alexander Glazunov with Nema Yervi conducting the Bamberg Symphony Orchestra. I'm Scott Blankenship.
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4: Slight chance of showers and thunderstorms today. Mostly sunny otherwise. Highs near 88. Lows tonight in the 70s. 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
2: A teacher suspended after Charlie Kirk social media posts should not lose her license, a judge rules. 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

0: I think sweeping is a great way to describe that music. 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
2: He's one of the greatest film composers of all time. John Williams is joined by the prestigious Berlin Philharmonic, performing some of his most iconic music. John Williams, the Berlin Concert.
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0: Owsley. Giuseppe Tartini is an important figure in establishing modern violin technique. And it only makes sense if you heard some of the incredible lines that he wrote in the Devil's Trill Sonata. But he had to attain that position by studying the violin secretly while resisting his father's pressure to go into, you know, something more sensible, like a legal career or perhaps the priesthood. So the trumpet concerto that you're about to hear was originally composed as a violin concerto back in 1742. Alison Balsam is playing the trumpet with the Scottish Ensemble.

0: Bruce Liu, recorded live, playing Frédéric Chopin's Variations on Lachidaram Lamano. Music inspired by Mozart, and you'll hear from the man himself coming up in just a moment with his string quartet number 17.
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0: From Frédéric Chopin giving a shout out to Mozart, next you'll hear his string quartet number 17, The Hunt. It's the first movement here with the Emerson String Quartet.

0: That's the first movement from Mozart's String Quartet No. 17, titled Hunt, one of his most popular in the genre for sure, and also one of the quartets dedicated to the father of the string quartet, Joseph Haydn. That was the Emerson String Quartet performing. I'm Scott Blankenship. Thanks so much for listening.
1: Whether it's morning, noon, or night, Classical 24 on WJCT 89.9 HD2 is your classical music companion. The masters, the melodies, and the magic. 24 hours a day.
2: Film at WJCT presents The Misanthrope, filmed by National Theatre Live. Meet Alice, a brilliant novelist who despises the polite fictions modern society runs on and refuses to play along. But as she calls people out, the sharper backlash forces her to reckon with what honesty actually costs. Sandra Oh stars in this National Theatre production of Molière's classic on Wednesday, October 7th. Doors open at 6:30, film starts at 7. 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
3: A partly sunny but wet day on tap for Wednesday. Highs in the mid-80s, low 80s, mostly sunny and windy on Thursday. 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
4: When you were growing up, did you have younger siblings who kind of insinuated themselves into situations? Like they were afraid to miss out on whatever was going on, tagging along behind you, butting into conversations, just being a general nudge. From APM American Public Media, this is Performance Today. I'm Valerie Kaler, youngest of six. Yep, it was me. I was the nudge. In this piece, Carl Nielsen gives voice to that pain-in-the-neck mischief maker with a snare drum, who interrupts and pesters and interjects its way into the clarinet solos in an uncomfortably familiar way. We'll hear Carl Nielsen's clarinet concerto later this hour.
0: Benjamin Loeb plays piano to start the hour. This is by Scott Joplin, Eugenia.

0: It's called Autumn Poem by Ottorino Respighi with Chu Hoy, conducting the Singapore Symphony Orchestra, and Takako Nishizaki playing the violin.
1: He's one of the greatest film composers of all time. John Williams is joined by the prestigious Berlin Philharmonic, performing some of his most iconic music. John Williams, the Berlin Concert.
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3: 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The masters, the melodies, and the magic. 24 hours a day.
4: A partly sunny but wet day on tap for Wednesday. Highs in the mid-80s, low 80s, mostly sunny and windy on Thursday. You're listening to Classical 24 on WJCT 89.9 HD2, Jacksonville.